intake, helping keep your immune system strong. That's news. In sport, England's topped Group L at football's World Cup thanks to a 2-0 win over Panama in New Jersey. Croatia's finished runners-up in the pool after scoring late to beat Ghana 2-1 in Philadelphia, but Ghana will also qualify for the round of 32 as a lucky loser. The Māori All Blacks have turned a 17-point half-time deficit into a 38-31 win over a Japan 15 in Nagoya. And the All Blacks will tackle the Wallabies in Anzac Day tests in Brisbane, taking place next year, 2029 and 2031. Dame Lydia Ko is tied for 24th after the third round of the Women's PGA Championship in Minnesota, 13 shots off the pace. Kazuma Kobori is in a tie for 18th at the D'Italia Open, while Ryan Fox is a lowly 69th equal at the latest PGA event. That's sport. I'm Sandy Ho.

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0: What do we have here?
1: Wellington's number one for all the best throwbacks, 90s and more.
2: It's always different. It's always good. Number one. Love it.
1: Auntie Awatua.

0: This is Aotearoa News.
1: In this update, the United States has launched fresh strikes on Iran in this area of the Strait of Hormuz. State broadcaster IRIB reports explosions were heard in the southern Iranian city of Sirik on Sunday. The US military confirmed they had launched strikes in direct response to continued Iranian aggression against commercial shipping. They said US military aircraft targeted Iranian military sites and drone storage facilities. David Seymour is set to announce a minister as ACT's new deputy leader today. The party is holding their AGM in Auckland and will also reveal a series of new policies ahead of this year's election. Newstalk ZB's senior political reporter Azaria Howell says ministers such as Andrew Hoggart, Karen Shaw and Nicole McKee are on the cards.
2: It will be a current sitting MP, which rules out James Christmas. It also rules out, well, any of the other candidates that are not current sitting members of Parliament.
1: Rescue efforts continue in Venezuela following the devastating earthquakes. More than 1,400 people are now confirmed dead from the twin tremors earlier this week, with a 4.9 magnitude earthquake adding to the destruction yesterday. Over 3,000 people have been injured and thousands are still missing. Local journalist Mary Trina Mena told CNN authorities are now clamping down on who has access to the devastated state.
3: The security forces are asking people to not to go there. They are trying to control the security after lootings in the area.
1: The unexpected combination of mice and zinc could unlock the next step in treating autism. A world-first study is underway at Auckland University, testing the effects of the element zinc on lab-grown human brain cells. Researcher Joanna Montgomery says her team have looked at how zinc impacted autism-related genes in mice for the past 10 years, finding it reversed some symptoms. She says the mice studies have been helpful, but it's important to move to studying human cells. That's news. In sport, a two-goal blitz in a five-minute period has earned England a 2-0 win over Panama to top Group L at Football's World Cup. England manager Thomas Tuchel told TVNZ Plus they made the play and deserved the lollies.
4: It was what we expected, a tough match against a physical opponent, difficult to score. We were the only team to create this amount of chances and score twice against them. We did well overall and deserved to win, but it was a hard piece of work.
1: Croatia finishes runner-up after beating Ghana 2-1, but the Black Stars will make the round of 32 as well. The White Ferns are bidding farewell to Sophie Devine, Susie Bates and Leo Tahuhu after exiting the World Women's T20 World Cup in the group stage. England's chased New Zealand's 163 with 9 wickets and 16 balls to spare at the Oval. That's sport. I'm Sandy Hodge.
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4: 10 is a number you can count on. That's 10 names to call each other for backup. It's 20 hands fine-tuning the latest tech. It's hundreds of hours training together to be top of your game.

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1: Ka pā heke heke noa e nei mahi ki waho i a tātou rārangi mahi o i a rā, nērā. 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
1: In this update, a new deputy leader is being revealed by David Seymour at the ACT's AGM in Auckland today. He's also set to announce a couple of new policies ahead of this year's election. Senior political reporter Azaria Howell says they've got multiple options.
2: The party's got a few ministers on its books now, including former Federated farmer Andrew Hoggard. It's got Children's Minister Karen Chua, Nicole McKee as well. There's also a case for the likes of Simon Court or Todd Stevenson.
1: Tensions continue to flare between the US and Iran over the vital Strait of Hormuz. Tehran says it launched strikes against American military sites in the Middle East, while the US says it detected a couple of drones that didn't reach their intended targets. Meanwhile, Israel's launched a drone attack in southern Lebanon a day after agreeing to withdraw some troops from the region. BBC World News correspondent Joe Inwood says Iran is trying to continue leveraging the Strait for negotiations.
3: They want to say to the Americans, look, we're opening the Strait of Hormuz, but it's not fully open. You can't just do what you want. We still have some sort of control over it.
1: People are engaging with AI to support their mental health with signs of success. The Groove app launched in October in partnership with Health New Zealand and has facilitated 12,000 AI conversations in that time. Sleep issues, stress and anxiety are the leading concerns among users. A positive step towards being better prepared and able to respond to wildfires. Researchers at the Bioeconomy Science Institute has simulated more than 500,000 potential ignitions around the country. They've identified areas more likely to burn under high-risk conditions and the severity of the flames. Fire scientist Laura Kiley says it's a good starting point, but New Zealand's needed this data for a while.
4: We can actually get an idea of both the worst case potential scenarios and then also the variation that might be seen across differing conditions.
1: That's news. In sports and football's World Cup, Colombia and Portugal have drawn nil all, leading Colombia to top Group K. DR Congo have finished second after downing Uzbekistan 3-1. Earlier, England beat Panama 2-0 to top Group L, with Croatia runners-up after ousting Ghana 2-1. The White Ferns are kicking themselves for early losses to the West Indies and Sri Lanka after exiting the Women's T20 World Cup at the hands of England. The 9-wicket loss also marks the end of the international careers of Sophie Devine, Susie Bates and Leah Tahuhu. Skipper Mellie Kerr says they'd be in the semi-finals if not for rudimentary errors.

0: but check this out. All your favorite throwbacks back to back. We don't stop on
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3: Hey, are you cycling this weekend?
4: Yeah, heading out tomorrow.
3: Okay, remember to have a hmm.
4: Eh?
3: Yeah, go hard, but have a hmm first. And wear all that fancy protective gear you've got. Because you're the best with getting the kids to help in the community garden, and we're going to need all hands on deck if we're going to get those tomatoes as big as last year.
4: Yeah, those tomatoes were like volleyballs. Will do.
5: 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Find out more at acc.co.nz.
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1: Koinei, kua rawa nā kōrero o te wā.
2: In this update, the Labor Party will be expanding its apprenticeship boost. If elected, it says it will restore the employer subsidy to 2 years at $500 per apprentice and expand it to new industries. Lachlan Rennie has more.
3: Apprentices in the scheme would get a grant of up to $1,000 to cover work-related upfront costs. The policy would be funded through future operating allowances and cost $56.5 million a year. Labor leader Chris Hipkins says too many young people are struggling to find jobs while our country faces a skill shortage.
2: United States President Donald Trump says Iran may no longer exist if the US is forced to resume the war. The US military has struck Iranian military sites today in response to continued aggression against commercial shipping. On Truth Social, Trump says there may come a point when they are no longer able to be reasonable and will be forced to militarily complete the job. An amber heat warning in the UK has been extended as record temperatures continue across Europe. There have been two UK heat waves already this year, and forecasters suggest significant bursts of heat are likely for the next 2 months. Germany recorded a record high of 41.3 degrees yesterday. BBC meteorologist Ben Rich says temperatures are breaking historic records by 1, even 2 degrees.
4: Europe is the fastest warming continent on Earth. It's partly because the Arctic is warming very, very quickly. It's partly because we're seeing less snow and ice in the wintertime.
2: Some worrying signs for alpine regions, with many areas recording their highest June temperatures on record. Auckland University ecologist Kate McInnes-Negg says a hotter start to winter sounds nice. It has serious consequences, particularly for alpine zones. She says some native plants and wildlife have adapted to icy conditions with few predators. McInnes-Negg is concerned there'll be fewer safe areas for alpine birds.
5: They're really strongly threatened, not just by the temperature changes themselves, but also as those areas get warmer, then we get more pests.
2: That's news. In sport, believe the All Whites will benefit from their latest World Cup experience. They've been eliminated in the group stages of the 2026 tournament, taking just 1 point from their 3 matches. But coach Darren Baisley says the experience will be valuable.
6: Most of these guys will be back in 4 years' time, and they will be better for it, and they have to be better for it. You know, if we're going to get to where we all want to, which is into those knockout games. And
2: potentially a major role for Black Cap spinner Mitchell Santner in the final innings of the final cricket test against England at Trent Bridge. New Zealand are 120 for 3 going into day 4, leading by 204 runs. Kiwi quick bowler Zach Fuchs says the pitch is starting to break up. That's sport. I'm Sandy Hodge.
0: This is Aotearoa.

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1: Kia ora, I'm Mariana Hona, proud grandmother of my beautiful mokopuna. 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Pautoko manoa, pautoko whānau, pautoko hāpuri. 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

0: This is Aotearoa News.
1: In this update, Labor leader Chris Hipkins says nurses, bus drivers and tradies shouldn't be struggling to make ends meet. Roughly 500 supporters were in the crowd at Hipkins' speech at the second day of Labor's Congress weekend. It announced it would increase funding for apprenticeships if elected in November. Hipkins says our workers should be in better financial positions.
2: The people who come home shattered after a long day of work and then sit around the kitchen table tallying up the bills and trying to figure out how to pay them, they're not asking for much. They're just asking for a fair go.
1: Nicole McKee's reflecting on an unexpected political career after being named as the new deputy leader of the ACT Party. The Minister for Courts and Associate Minister of Justice replaces Brooke van Velden, who is set to leave Parliament at the election. Speaking at the party's AGM in Auckland, McKee says she never expected to enter politics, joking in her maiden speech that she wondered whether it was her midlife crisis.
3: Now I'm a cabinet minister and the deputy leader of the only party that has the courage and the principles to unlock New Zealand's potential.
1: Hoped negotiations between Israel and Lebanon can loosen Iran's influence in the region. The Israeli military launched a drone strike in southern Lebanon earlier today after agreeing to a landmark agreement to withdraw some of its security zones. Meanwhile, the US says it detected a couple of drones after Tehran says it launched strikes against American military sites in the Middle East. Former US State Department policy advisor Laura Blumenfield told the BBC Israel and Lebanon now have a framework for further talks.
4: For the first time, Israel and the Lebanese government were sitting down and really mapping out a roadmap toward peace, which would render Hezbollah, which is the chief proxy by Iran in Lebanon, irrelevant.
1: Your winter cold remedy might just be at the bottom of your fruit bowl. Nutrition experts say kiwifruit, citrus and tamarillos are good choices during the cold months for boosting your natural immune support. That's news. In sports, All Blacks coach Dave Rennie is welcoming the new Anzac Day Bledisloe Cup tests. New Zealand Rugby have confirmed fixtures against the Wallabies next year in 2029 and 2031, all in Brisbane. Rennie says it's a huge weekend for sport across the ditch.
5: Big rugby league games on that weekend is big AFL. It's a strong connection between our two countries and I think it'll be pretty special.
1: Liam Lawson admits he'll need to produce a special performance to remain in the points in Formula One's Austrian Grand Prix tonight. The Kiwis qualified ninth, one place ahead of Racing Bull's teammate, Arvid Lindblad. Lawson says the grid is becoming increasingly competitive, making for a ding-dong battle. That's sport. I'm Sandy Hodge.

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0: This is Aotearoa News.
1: In this update, ACT's new deputy leader Nicole McKee says she's more than a one-trick pony. The Minister for Courts and Associate Minister of Justice replaces Brooke Bunvelden, who is set to leave Parliament at the election. Ms. McKee says she hasn't lost sight of why she entered politics, pointing to her role leading work on changes to firearms law. But Ms. McKee insists she's not just the gun lady.
2: I brought back three strikes so that the most serious, violent and sexual repeat offenders are locked up for longer. I have worked to speed up the courts because victims deserve justice without delay.
1: Hundreds of pieces of police equipment have gone missing or been stolen between 2024 and 2025. An Official Information Act request for our newsroom has found about 200 police badges, 80 pairs of handcuffs, 16 tasers, 178 mobile phones, 23 laptops and 14 digital notebooks went missing. All but one of the tasers has now been returned. The list also includes a Glock pistol, a sidearm locked in a case in every operational police vehicle, missing since 2024. An amber heat warning in the UK has been extended as record temperatures continue across Europe. There have been two UK heat waves already this year, and forecasters suggest significant bursts of heat are likely for the next 2 months. BBC meteorologist Ben Rich says temperatures are breaking historic records by 1, even 2 degrees, and Europe is the fastest warming continent on Earth. Here, hotter winters could have chilling consequences for our fruit industry. Record high June temperatures have been seen in Wellington and many other parts of the country. Auckland University ecologist Kate McInnes-Ing says a warm start to winter might sound nice, but it has serious environmental implications. She says cooler temperatures are important for triggering flowering, a process that produces fruit.
3: There's impacts on the productivity of trees that are important. We're potentially going to see fewer fruit.
1: That's news. In sport, Argentina's Lionel Messi has added the icing in a 30-minute cameo to a 3-1 win over Jordan in Texas to join France as the only teams to win all three pool games. Algeria's equalised in the final minute of stoppage time to draw 3-3 with Austria, both qualify from pool play. Positive signs on the injury front for the All Blacks. Fullback Will Jordan's currently recovering from a calf injury and lock Tupou is returning from concussion. Coach Dave Rennie says both are tracking well and at this stage are available for selection in the game against France in Christchurch on Saturday. He added number 8 Wallace Setiti is also doing well in his recovery from a head knock.
4: He's come through that really well, and so we're confident that he'll be available as well.
1: That's sport. I'm Joe Gilfillan.

2021. Time to bring the light in. We're gonna bring the light in, you know. DJ Khaled, I see you. Cooler Dre, I see you. Pristine Jewelers in the building.

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1: In this update, Labor has promised to fund apprenticeship boosts to cover more trades. The scheme pays employers $500 a month for a year to take on apprentices, but Labor, if elected, is promising to make that 2 years. Apprentices would also get a $1,000 grant for tools. Speaking at the party's annual congress this afternoon, leader Chris Hipkin said Labor has always been about workers.
2: Too many of our young people are leaving for a better life in Australia. Cuts won't fix that.
1: A person's been rescued from a Greylin ground floor apartment fire. Fire and Emergency New Zealand was called to the Turangi Road Kāinga Ora property shortly before four this afternoon. One person was assessed at the scene and has moderate injuries. A positive step towards being better prepared and able to respond to wildfires. Researchers at the Bioeconomy Science Institute have simulated more than 500,000 potential ignitions around the country. They've identified areas more likely to burn under high-risk conditions and the fire's severity. Fire scientist Laura Kiley says it's a good starting point, but New Zealand's needed this information for a while.
3: We can actually get an idea of both the worst-case potential scenarios and then also the variation that might be seen across differing conditions.
1: A tricky pathway for tourism businesses hoping to become more sustainable. An Auckland University study has found firms are struggling to make progress and there's no clear path for what sustainable tourism looks like. The study shows many firms are running into barriers like decision paralysis, supplier resistance, and complex recycling standards. Lead author Claire Beach says businesses are moving forward with these initiatives, but many have taken hits.
4: This depends on things like changes in staff, changes in the business environment like COVID and the funding environment that they're in.
1: That's news. In sport, All Blacks coach Dave Rennie is supportive of the new Anzac Day Bledisloe Cup fixture, but it remains to be seen how disruptive it'll be to Super Rugby. New Zealand Rugby's confirmed one-off games for next year, 2029 and 2031, all to be played in Brisbane. Rennie says he's not sure how it'll work, but he's pointed to rugby league as an example.
5: Pretty similar to State of Origin, where in amongst the competition, whether there's going to be a bye or whether teams will play without their players in preparation for that. But in a World Cup year, I think it's good for us. We're going to get the players together a little bit earlier and prepare for a game, which will give us a head start.
1: A dramatic 3-all draw between Austria and Algeria has seen both teams qualify for the round of 32 at the World Cup of Football. A sixth goal of the tournament for Lionel Messi has helped Argentina to a 3-1 win over Jordan. That's sport. I'm Joe Gilfillan.
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9: Ko te major Māori mixtape tēnei, mena he tuatahi tanga tēnei ki a koe, kia ora nau mai. This is Jordan with a Y, and I'm your host. We're going to start with Chase Woods, me tana waiata mai e.

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0: Ngau mai e rarau piki mai kake mai ki ati o batoa YG Marley me te way praise jar in the moonlight. Ki te whakatātai rihi, ki te whakanui ātara, proudly brought to you by Mo Technology, Wellington Premier Men's Competition. Wainuata Lions 32, winners over the Pitone Panthers in a wet McEwen Park. Picking up 10 points. Battle of Parirua I toa, Ngāti Toa Rangatira 16, Parirua Vikings te whā. And St. George Dragons continue to lead the competition, beating second place Whiti te rā, rua te kaumarua ki te waru. And of course the reserve grade getting postponed. E te whānau, don't you go away, it's still up in the music mix with some YG Toxic. Also got plenty of Waiata Māori with the Brother Towers. Me tēnei Waiata Stan Walker teaming up with Towers on this track, and oh, the Māori New Year, kei te haramai nei. Yes, no doubt a time just to reflect on the past, come together and celebrate and focus on the future. Up next with some Bob Marley, it's Could You Be Loved? Ngā iwi ngā hau e whā koera ngā waiata e whai mai nei. Plus details if you're an artist and you want to get on some designs in Parirua East, kei a hau ngā kōrero, man. Some opportunities coming up next.
1: Hey, are you cycling this weekend?
2: Yeah, heading out tomorrow.
1: Okay, remember to have a
2: Eh?
1: Yeah, go hard, but have a first. 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
2: Yeah, those tomatoes were like volleyballs. Will do.
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1: 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Yes, right. Matariki, herenga waka, the theme of this year's celebrations, Ngāti Whātua. I'm going to be hosting the Kaupapa. Plenty of events happening in our wider Wellington region. And just a bit of a plug for Kaupapa happening at Te Papa Tonga Rewa, celebrating the Māori New Year. On the 2nd of July, coming up is Matariki After Dark, featuring beautiful Kai Waiata Kai Toi. It's an adults-only event. It's an evening event as well, with a bit of Waipiro. Also, the Taikura Kapahaka is going down this weekend, the 4th and 5th of July, daily from 10 a.m. to 5:30 p.m. Over 600 kaumātua from across the motu will be coming to jam ki runga Te Papa 2 Waiwai. There's also a Matariki Whānau Day, talking about waka haurua. That's happening on Friday the 10th of July from 10 a.m. to 2 p.m. A whole heap of arts and crafts events to keep you and the whānau very, very busy. For full details, check out tepapa.govt.nz.
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0: Te Awa Toa, Tawas, Keelan Ransfield, me te wai at Araukawa, and just sending some beautiful aroha ki Araukawa i tēnei wā, and just reflecting on te mate o te Raki Tihau ora, Whatarangi Winiata, who no doubt has left a legacy. That legacy is te wānanga o Raukawa and many others. When I did attend the service, man, me te rongo i ngā kōrero o tēnei pāpā, o tēnei koraua, me ona mahi katoa, ki te whakapiki, ki te whakakake, i te reo Māori, me ona tikanga, te mātauranga Māori. Nei rā te mihi kia koe me tō whānau, whānui. Anyway, we're talking rugby league, and very shortly we'll wrap up all of the sporting events from yesterday and today in your local rugby league scene and club rakapi. And speaking of league, yes, a legend, a Kiwi legend is coming to the Randwick Kingfishers for a bit of a kōrero. There is a small cost, $5 entry fee. It's happening at the club rooms at Nainai Park on the 10th of July. Mark Graham, is he a sir by now? I'm not too sure. Mark Sharko Graham, one of the toughest, one of the hardest players in rugby league, is going to be sharing his kōrero and his journey to all you rugby league lovers on the 10th of July at the Randwick Rugby League Club Rooms. Once again, $5 entry. Stick around, we got some YG and Jordan with a Y, if I may name.
1: Te reo irirangi motuake e Aotearohe. Te reo o te Aotearoa toa.

0: because right now he's out here breaking hearts and making babies. So I feel the best for him and all those involved.
1: It's the end of YG with the toxic pop on a cave to your Yeki ngā kōrero ko Taimai te Tauhou Māori kei wainga i a tātou katoa te rao ngā whetū o Matariki o Puanga hei tiaho maira hei tohu tohu mo te Tauhou Māori. And as we do, the education of our Māori New Year's seems to be growing every year, and thank God that this national government hasn't got rid of the public holiday. It took a bit of a century or even longer than that to recognise this significant date, mō te iwi Māori. And there's plenty of kaupapa happening at te whānau. Proud to announce that a hautapu is going down ki Wainui o Matamarae on the 10th of July. Remembering that's a Friday, that is a public holiday. So pretty much from 5:30 a.m. onwards, head over there and your chance to parakuihi together. And hautapu it up at te whānau. Also a bit of a hautapu happening on the same day at Liarit Street in Wellington City, a bit of a partnership with our runanga o te Atiawa me te kaunihera o te whanganu i Ātara. And remembering the national hautapu kaupapa, well, Tāmaki Makaurau is going to be hosting that, Ngāti Whātua ki o Rākei. So there'll be a bit of a live stream of that kaupapa. So I suppose that's a good thing, eh? You can celebrate the Māori New Year however you want. But I tell you what, there's one place I'm going to head to, and that is Ōtaki. Yes, kei te haramai ngā pēne, Akora, Tiki Tāne. Who else is in there? Brother Tawas. So yeah, e te whānau, if you want to check them out, it's going down on Ōtaki Beach, Moana Street. Holly Smith is the other act as well. That's on Saturday, the 11th of July, from 10 a.m. to 3 p.m. Whānau friendly event. I think tickets are $20. Check out humanticks.com for that beautiful kaupapa. As usual, Te Rau Paraha Arena and Te Rau Paraha Park is activated during the week of Matariki. And a big shout out to the Porirua City Council and Ngāti Tōrangatira for the partnership there to celebrate our Māori New Year. And finally, Matariki Ahika on the Wellington waterfront from the 9th to the 12th of July, pretty much on every night from 6 p.m. onwards. There'll be live music, wānanga, kōrero, kai, and much, much more. Absolutely free as well. So wellington.govt.nz/matariki to check out the full program. So one off jam, a Matariki jam, the Brother Towers teaming up Stan Walker and a few others with this beautiful waita, Manawa Maia a Matariki. Kiriwai a

0: This is Aotearoa News.
1: In this update, ACT leader David Seymour doubts Winston Peters' word on working with Labor. The New Zealand First leader has paired with Labor in a coalition in the past, but has said he wouldn't do it again. At ACT's AGM in Auckland today, Mr. Seymour said he wouldn't put it past Mr. Peters.
2: I know that he says he'll never work with Labor again. I'm sure he believes that right now. I just don't trust him all the way through.
1: Frayed nerves in Venezuela with another strong 5.6 magnitude aftershock today, following the massive earthquakes yesterday and earlier in the week. More than 1,400 people have died. Over 3,000 people are injured. Around 70,000 are missing. International aid is flowing in, with specialized search and rescue teams also on the ground. Save the Children Venezuela director, Fatima Andresia, says it's a stressful situation, but Venezuelans are strong. Businesses are spending billions on AI, but is it actually delivering? Black Pearl Group's evaluated sales agents from companies including OpenAI, Anthropic and Google against real-world sales. It finds two-thirds of leading agents scored negative overall, suggesting they may destroy more value than they create. Black Pearl's Nick Lissette says there's still a huge gap between AI's potential and how it's being used.
3: That if AI innovation stopped cold today, it's going to take up to a decade for the majority of market to use the technology to its fullest potential.
1: The key to fighting off winter bugs could be as simple as a piece of fruit. Nutrition experts say kiwi fruit, citrus and tamarillos are a great addition to winter diets, as all three offer natural immune support. Citrus in particular is full of vitamin C. It delivers up to 179% of the recommended daily dose. Five plus a day trustee and principal scientist Carolyn Lister says there is a range of vitamins in fruit that help fight winter bugs.
4: One of the nutrients that's really important is vitamin C, but also some of the other antioxidants that are there in fruit and vegetables.
1: That's news. In sport, the White Ferns now farewell Sophie Devine, Susie Bates and Leah Tahuhu after exiting the Women's T20 World Cup in the group stage. England chased down New Zealand's 163 with 9 wickets and 16 balls to spare. Captain Mealy Kerr says Devine, Bates and Tahuhu are three of New Zealand's greatest White Ferns. More praise for the standout player in the All Whites World Cup campaign. Elijah Just scored his third goal of the tournament in New Zealand's 5-1 loss to Belgium in Vancouver. Coach Darren Baisley says Just looked at home against top quality opposition. That's sport. I'm Joe Gilfillan.
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6: This

0: E te iwi celebrating the Māori New Year with a whakatau ki e pānakia Matariki, anei rā, Matariki Kanohi Iti. 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Now it's pretty much the Matariki season with little representation. 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Now food stores and obviously hospitality affected during this time is limited in this season as new crops go into the ground. 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
1: Te Aotearoa e e whakaroa mai, marunga i te iarere ko tahirau irakati iwa. 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

0: Te Awa Tour, the late Jimmy Cliff, me tōna wai at the journey. No doubt his music will journey on, e te whana, don't you go away. Up next with your top 7 at 7, throwing you back to 2011 when we won the Rugby World Cup. Who remembers that? Dan Carter got injured, we run out of kickers, Stephen Donald come on, had to fill in and kick the winning goal to beat France. And that's a grand final. Before we move on, Aotearoa Tau FM is proud to present Te Rā o Te Raukura 2027. We have locked in a date on the 30th of Jan, and expressions of interest are currently open for storeholders. You can email info at terāoteraukura.com.
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1: Nights with a Wild Tonight, throwing you back to 2011. J Lo with Pitbull teaming on this track. It's On the Floor. Atiobotoa. J Lo. Yadu sa, no hay más nada.

Nights with the Well, here we are, Tiawa Tour for your top 7 at 7 tonight, throwing you back to 2011, man, when, man, some sad news, the container ship MV Rena runs aground up there in Tauranga, Moana, one of the biggest and probably worst maritime environmental disaster right here in Aotearoa, Paru, eh? Man, just for oil, lay. Oh, where tokiri e. But also some good news in 2011. The All Blacks win the 2011 Rugby World Cup, defeating France 8-7 in the final at Eden Park. Tamaki Makaurau, Stephen Donald stepping up to the plate and slotting it, eh? Man, beautiful game. And, of course, the New Zealand Warriors made the NRL Grand Final in 2011, but defeated by Manly Sea Eagles 24 points to 10. Ki poi hākena ahi tereia. Anyway, let's get back into your countdown. Top 7 at 7.

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0: Mate, to the world, we've been throwing you back to 2011 for your countdown. Just checking out some of the hottest Waiata jams here in Aotearoa. In fact, Lady Six picked up the best urban hip-hop album, Trinity Roots. Man, love some Trinity Roots. They edged out House of Shem and Catch a Fire to pick up the best Roots album. Tiki Tane picking up the best male solo artist, Lady Six, with best female solo artist. In fact, the album and song of the year was by the Naked and Famous with their Waiata Young Blood, and album Passive Me, Aggressive Me, taking out the album of the year at the 2011 NZ Music Awards. Let's get back into your countdown, top 7 at 7.
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0: Tēnā koutou katoa, proud to announce the date has been set for Te Rao Te Raukura 2027 lock-in, Saturday the 30th of Jan. Expect kapa haka kai, hauora, mātauranga, so make sure to save that date. In fact, expressions of interest are currently open for storeholders. You can email info@teraoteraukura.com. That is info@teraoteraukura.com. We are also counting down to the Aotearoa Toa Wellington Regional Sports Awards, proudly brought to you by Te Runanga o Toa Rangatira. Te Runanga Nui o Te Aotearoa me Nuku Ora. That is going down on Thursday, the 20th of August at Wellington College. 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

0: Tim with Tua Dow rolling in the deep. Man, she be rolling in them right now, ain't one of my favorite artists. Credit the way, Tuarua, for your top 7 at 7 tonight, throwing you back to 2011. And there can only be one at the whanau, it is Miguel with Sure Thing, taking out. Tēnei o ngā hōtaka, top 7 at 7, your hottest jam from 2011. Turn it up, because you got Aotearoa.
1: You could bet that, never gotta sweat that. 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

0: Mates, with the world, tēnā rā koutou, katoa, wrapping up the weekend results to the Mo Technology Wellington Premier Men's Competition. Wainuiomata beating Pitone Panthers 32-2 ki te 10. Ngāti Toa in the local derby beating the Porirua Vikings 16-6 ki te 4. And Whiti Te Rā going down to competition leader St. George Dragons 22-8 in a wet Cannons Creek Park. Ki te hunga wahine, Wainuiomata recording a win over the Randwick Queen Fishers. Likewise, the Porirua Valkyrie beating the Pitoone Panthers. And unfortunately, the Abbott Tigers, the women's side, defaulting to St. George Dragons. Wrapping up the local club rugby scene to the Swindale Shield, Johnsonville edging out MSP 14-10. The Swindale Shield champions, Petone beating Pōneke 50 points to 10. And Paramata Plimerton edging out Wainuiomata 19 points to 12. Uphart beating Avalon 27-10. And those are your Swindale Shield results for the local rugby competition. Hoeno e te iwi for all things sports. Lock it into the Saturday Morning Sports Show from 8 to 10.
1: He mau ngā rongo ki te whenua, aroha nui ki te tangata. Te reo irirangi o Aotearoa Toa.

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6: E nā rā koutou katoa Nights with Noel me ngā kōrero mai te ao Waiata. And if you haven't heard of a gig called Le Currents, it's all about culture and arts. A festival hitting Riverside Park I Taupō Nui Ātia on the 27th and 28th of December, featuring Ocean Alley, our very own Fat Freddy's Drop, who are going to be playing based on a true story. Kyle Cox, the international DJ, DMA's No Cigar Dusky, The Butlers, Summer Thieves, The Terries, Borderline, plus much, much more. Tickets are on sale now from trademark.flickit.co.nz if you want to check out Le Currents, a culture and arts festival hitting Riverside Park, I Taupō Nui Ātia. It's a two-day festival across the 27th and 28th of December. I'm pretty excited because Fat Freddy's Drop are going to be jamming there. In fact, Fat Freddy's are currently over in Europe at the moment, paying tribute to the late DJ Moon. Nā re re te tia te tā. Koe ra ngā kōrero mai te aumaiata, bringing you all the best throwbacks, 90s and more. Ko waira, ko Ātia Wātua.
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8: 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Ātia Wātua.
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1: In this update, Labor Party leader Chris Hipkin says he wants to return the Kiwi dream. Labor's annual Congress weekend has finished. Around 500 supporters turned up for Mr. Hipkin's speech in Wellington this afternoon. He told them people should be able to make ends meet if they work hard.
2: A warm home, a secure job, good schools for your kids, health care when you need it. Under Labor, that dream won't be reserved for a few, it will be delivered for everyone.
1: The ACT parties hit back at Labor's new apprenticeship boost, costing $56.5 million a year at their AGM in Auckland today. If elected, Labor says it would restore the employer subsidy to 2 years at $500 per apprentice and expand it to new industries. A $1,000 grant would also be given to apprentices for tools. David Seymour says Labor's making promises without knowing how they'll fund things.
3: The Labor Party needs to start putting the taxpayers' money where their mouth is, because at the moment they've gone from taxing and spending to promising to spend without knowing how they'll fund it at all.
1: People are being encouraged to get the flu vaccine as winter sets in. It's free for those over 65 and people with significant medical problems. Auckland University Professor Nikki Turner says vaccinations will keep people healthier and out of hospital. She says vaccinated people help stop the flu spreading around schools and workplaces. Tourism firms face barriers to becoming more sustainable. Auckland University research has found many firms are working towards sustainability, but their initiatives lack structure. The findings also highlight equity issues, with some valuable sustainability training and tools sitting behind membership paywalls. Lead author Claire Beach says businesses don't have a clear picture of what sustainable tourism looks like, which is the main hurdle.
4: This means that there's kind of different firms doing different things and working towards different goals. Now, that's not bad, but it does make it hard to have solid progress.
1: That's news. In sport, and another special free kick from Argentina's star man at the Football World Cup.
5: Leo Messi matching. Here he goes, there he is!
1: Lionel Messi's iced a 3-1 win over Jordan in Texas, helping Argentina join France as the only sides to win all three pool games. Algeria's equalised in the final minute of stoppage time to draw 3-3 with Austria, both qualify from pool play. All Whites coach Darren Baisley's calling on his players to take the next step in their club careers to boost the fortunes of the national side. New Zealand bowed out of the World Cup after a loss to Belgium in Vancouver. Baisley says playing against a star-studded opponent showed the gap that must be bridged. That's sport. I'm Joe Gilfillan.

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1: 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Ka pai.
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1: A lot of learning of these things that you don't know. Please learn them today, this morning, now.
4: Ko mātou te kapa anake e hari ana ki ēnei whakataetae, hei kura katorika. 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

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Tēnā koutou katoa, Nights with the Well. He karanga tēnei kia koutou ngā uri o Ngāti Toa, Rangatira, the monthly Hui A Whānau is coming up next Wednesday, the 1st of July, ki Takapu Wāhia. On the agenda is kōrero about the Pikarere Farm, Toa on Tour, the Kura Toa updates, and plenty of events coming up, including celebrating the Māori New Year. So yeah, next Wednesday, 5:30 p.m. at Takapu Wāhia Marae. For more information, check out ngatitoa.iwi.nz.

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0: Mohawk, come up on Mohawk.
1: Did I go at the park? Ha! A batu batu akine.
2: This is Aotearoa News.
3: In this update, ACT's new welfare announcement promises to restore fairness, personal responsibility and the value of work to the benefit system. It's pledging to move all health and disability issuing powers to an approved pool of doctors and shake up assessment criteria which beneficiaries will have to be reassessed against. It will also introduce a card for recipients to receive their benefit, which will block cash withdrawals, alcohol, gambling and tobacco products. Labor has promised to fund apprenticeship boost to cover more trades. The scheme pays employers $500 a month for a year to take on apprentices, but Labor, if elected, is promising to make that 2 years. Apprentices would also get a $1,000 grant for tools. Speaking at the party's annual conference this afternoon, leader Chris Hipkin said Labor's always been about workers.
4: Too many of our young people are leaving for a better life in Australia. Cuts won't fix that.
3: Tararua police would like the public's help following an alleged assault in Dannevirke a week ago tonight. Investigations into an incident at the Laws Road and Topgrass Road intersection just before 9 last Sunday night are underway. Police are seeking information about or footage of a group using their vehicles in an antisocial way. They're encouraging people to come forward even if they're not sure. A recruitment agency is shining a light on labour market challenges for older adults as talk ramps up about lifting the retirement age. Prime Minister Chris Luxon suggested he'd raise the age of eligibility for New Zealand superannuation if re-elected for a second term. Robert Walters Senior Director David Lassier says we have to consider whether we actually have the jobs for more people in the workforce. Mr. Lassier says there can be an age bias against older adults looking for work.
5: It's definitely a little bit harder when some of them have been made redundant. It takes a little bit longer to come back into the workforce and there's less available roles.
3: That's news. In sport, potentially a major role for Black Caps spinner Mitchell Santner in the final innings of the final cricket test with England at Trent Bridge. Quick Zach Folkes says the pitch is starting to break up, which should benefit Santner. Day 4 just underway. Cricket's White Ferns are bidding farewell to Sophie Devine, Susie Bates and Leah Tahuhu after exiting the Women's T20 World Cup at the group stage. Liam Lawson says he'll need to produce a special performance to remain in the points in Formula One's Austrian Grand Prix overnight. He's qualified ninth, one place ahead of Racing Bull's teammate Arvid Lindblad. Lawson says the grid is becoming increasingly competitive, making for a ding-dong battle. Racing begins at 1 o'clock in the morning. That's sport. I'm Joe Gilfillan.
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0: This is Aotearoa News.
1: In this update, what GeoNet describes as a light earthquake shook central New Zealand just after 11 in the evening. Rated at 4.8 magnitude, the earthquake was 54 kilometres deep and 70 kilometres west of Levin. Officially, the shaking is described as similar to a light truck driving past, and hanging objects may have been seen swinging slightly. The initial event was followed within 15 minutes by two smaller shakes east of Wairoa. Labour leader Chris Hipkins says he wants to return the Kiwi dream. Labour's annual conference weekend has wrapped up. Around 500 supporters turned up for Mr. Hipkins' speech in Wellington during the afternoon. He told them people should be able to make ends meet if they work hard.
2: A warm home, a secure job, good schools for your kids, healthcare when you need it. Under Labour, that dream won't be reserved for a few, it will be delivered for everyone.
1: ACT's hit back at Labour's new apprenticeship boost, costing $56.5 million a year at their AGM in Auckland. If elected, Labour says it will restore the employer subsidy to 2 years at $500 a month per apprentice and expand it to new industries. A $1,000 grant would also be given to apprentices for tools. David Seymour says Labour's making promises without knowing how they'll fund these things.
3: The Labour Party needs to start putting the taxpayers' money where their mouth is, because at the moment, they've gone from taxing and spending to promising to spend without knowing how they'll fund it at all.
1: A renewed push for us to be prepared for wildfires anywhere in the country. The Bioeconomy Science Institute simulated more than 500,000 potential ignitions across the country. It's identified areas likely to burn under high-risk conditions and the severity of the flames. Fire scientist Laura Kiley says it's the first time high-scale modelling's been done here in New Zealand.
4: One thing that we do see, there's really the potential for extreme fire behaviour everywhere.
1: That's news. In sport, Liam Lawson says he'll need to produce a special performance to remain in the points in Formula One's Austrian Grand Prix. He's qualified ninth, one place ahead of Racing Bulls teammate Arvid Lindblad. Lawson says the grid's becoming increasingly competitive, making for a ding-dong battle.
5: Racing has been a little bit more tricky for us recently, so yeah, I'm sure it's going to be a tough race, but we've definitely been focused on trying to improve that, and hopefully we can try and show that tomorrow.
1: Racing begins in an hour. All Blacks coach Dave Rennie welcomes the new Anzac Day Bledisloe Cup tests. New Zealand rugby's confirmed games against the Wallabies next year in 2029 and 2031, all in Brisbane. Rennie says it'll be a huge weekend for sport. That is sport. I'm Joe Gilfillan.

0: Coterie, four brothers living in Oz from Aotearoa.
1: LAB.
2: LAB.
1: A band that needs no introduction. Aotearoa Tour. All the best throwbacks, 90s and more.

0: This is Aotearoa News.
1: In this update, what GeoNet describes as a light earthquake shook central New Zealand just after 11 in the evening. Rated at 4.8 magnitude, the earthquake was 54 kilometres deep and 70 kilometres west of Levin. Officially, the shaking is described as similar to a light truck driving past, and hanging objects may have been seen swinging slightly. The initial event was followed within 15 minutes by two smaller shakes east of Wairoa. Labour leader Chris Hipkins says he wants to return the Kiwi dream. Labour's annual conference weekend has wrapped up. Around 500 supporters turned up for Mr. Hipkins' speech in Wellington during the afternoon. He told them people should be able to make ends meet if they work hard.
2: A warm home, a secure job, good schools for your kids, healthcare when you need it. Under Labour, that dream won't be reserved for a few, it will be delivered for everyone.
1: ACT's hit back at Labour's new apprenticeship boost, costing $56.5 million a year at their AGM in Auckland. If elected, Labour says it will restore the employer subsidy to 2 years at $500 a month per apprentice and expand it to new industries. A $1,000 grant would also be given to apprentices for tools. David Seymour says Labour's making promises without knowing how they'll fund these things.
3: The Labour Party needs to start putting the taxpayers' money where their mouth is, because at the moment they've gone from taxing and spending to promising to spend without knowing how they'll fund it at all.
1: A renewed push for us to be prepared for wildfires anywhere in the country. The Bioeconomy Science Institute simulated more than 500,000 potential ignitions across the country. It's identified areas likely to burn under high-risk conditions and the severity of the flames. Fire scientist Laura Kiley says it's the first time high-scale modelling's been done here in New Zealand.
4: One thing that we do see, there's really the potential for extreme fire behaviour everywhere.
1: That's news. In sport, Liam Lawson says he'll need to produce a special performance to remain in the points in Formula One's Austrian Grand Prix. He's qualified ninth, one place ahead of Racing Bulls teammate Arvid Lindblad. Lawson says the grid's becoming increasingly competitive, making for a ding-dong battle.
5: Racing has been a little bit more tricky for us recently, so yeah, I'm sure it's going to be a tough race, but we've definitely been focused on trying to improve that, and hopefully we can try and show that tomorrow.
1: Racing begins in an hour. All Blacks coach Dave Rennie welcomes the new Anzac Day Bledisloe Cup tests. New Zealand rugby's confirmed games against the Wallabies next year in 2029 and 2031, all in Brisbane. Rennie says it'll be a huge weekend for sport. That is sport. I'm Joe Gilfillan.

0: What do we have here?
1: Wellington's number one for all the best throwbacks, 90s and more.
2: It's always different. It's always good. Number one. Love it.
1: Auntie Owatua.
3: Auntie Owatua.
4: Back to back.
3: Back to back.

Yes. It was a beautiful day. It's gonna be a beautiful night. Break out the champagne. Everybody get a laugh. Let's start it off sexy. What do you say? And all the ladies say. And all the ladies say. I think I like that.

0: This is Aotearoa News.
1: In this update, what GeoNet describes as a light earthquake shook central New Zealand just after 11 in the evening. Rated at 4.8 magnitude, the earthquake was 54 kilometres deep and 70 kilometres west of Levin. Officially, the shaking is described as similar to a light truck driving past, and hanging objects may have been seen swinging slightly. The initial event was followed within 15 minutes by two smaller shakes east of Wairoa. Labour leader Chris Hipkins says he wants to return the Kiwi dream. Labour's annual conference weekend has wrapped up. Around 500 supporters turned up for Mr. Hipkins' speech in Wellington during the afternoon. He told them people should be able to make ends meet if they work hard.
2: A warm home, a secure job, good schools for your kids, healthcare when you need it. Under Labour, that dream won't be reserved for a few, it will be delivered for everyone.
1: ACT's hit back at Labour's new apprenticeship boost, costing $56.5 million a year at their AGM in Auckland. If elected, Labour says it will restore the employer subsidy to 2 years at $500 a month per apprentice and expand it to new industries. A $1,000 grant would also be given to apprentices for tools. David Seymour says Labour's making promises without knowing how they'll fund these things.
3: The Labour Party needs to start putting the taxpayers' money where their mouth is, because at the moment they've gone from taxing and spending to promising to spend without knowing how they'll fund it at all.
1: A renewed push for us to be prepared for wildfires anywhere in the country. The Bioeconomy Science Institute simulated more than 500,000 potential ignitions across the country. It's identified areas likely to burn under high-risk conditions and the severity of the flames. Fire scientist Laura Kiley says it's the first time high-scale modelling's been done here in New Zealand.
4: One thing that we do see, there's really the potential for extreme fire behaviour everywhere.
1: That's news. In sport, Liam Lawson says he'll need to produce a special performance to remain in the points in Formula One's Austrian Grand Prix. He's qualified ninth, one place ahead of Racing Bulls teammate Arvid Lindblad. Lawson says the grid's becoming increasingly competitive, making for a ding-dong battle.
5: Racing has been a little bit more tricky for us recently, so yeah, I'm sure it's going to be a tough race, but we've definitely been focused on trying to improve that, and hopefully we can try and show that tomorrow.
1: Racing begins in an hour. All Blacks coach Dave Rennie welcomes the new Anzac Day Bledisloe Cup tests. New Zealand rugby's confirmed games against the Wallabies next year in 2029 and 2031, all in Brisbane. Rennie says it'll be a huge weekend for sport. That is sport. I'm Joe Gilfillan.
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0: This is Aotearoa News.
1: In this update, what GeoNet describes as a light earthquake shook central New Zealand just after 11 in the evening. Rated at 4.8 magnitude, the earthquake was 54 kilometres deep and 70 kilometres west of Levin. Officially, the shaking is described as similar to a light truck driving past, and hanging objects may have been seen swinging slightly. The initial event was followed within 15 minutes by two smaller shakes east of Wairoa. Labour leader Chris Hipkins says he wants to return the Kiwi dream. Labour's annual conference weekend has wrapped up. Around 500 supporters turned up for Mr. Hipkins' speech in Wellington during the afternoon. He told them people should be able to make ends meet if they work hard.
2: A warm home, a secure job, good schools for your kids, healthcare when you need it. Under Labour, that dream won't be reserved for a few, it will be delivered for everyone.
1: ACT's hit back at Labour's new apprenticeship boost, costing $56.5 million a year at their AGM in Auckland. If elected, Labour says it will restore the employer subsidy to 2 years at $500 a month per apprentice and expand it to new industries. A $1,000 grant would also be given to apprentices for tools. David Seymour says Labour's making promises without knowing how they'll fund these things.
3: The Labour Party needs to start putting the taxpayers' money where their mouth is, because at the moment they've gone from taxing and spending to promising to spend without knowing how they'll fund it at all.
1: A renewed push for us to be prepared for wildfires anywhere in the country. The Bioeconomy Science Institute simulated more than 500,000 potential ignitions across the country. It's identified areas likely to burn under high-risk conditions and the severity of the flames. Fire scientist Laura Kiley says it's the first time high-scale modelling's been done here in New Zealand.
4: One thing that we do see, there's really the potential for extreme fire behaviour everywhere.
1: That's news. In sport, Liam Lawson says he'll need to produce a special performance to remain in the points in Formula One's Austrian Grand Prix. He's qualified ninth, one place ahead of Racing Bulls teammate Arvid Lindblad. Lawson says the grid's becoming increasingly competitive, making for a ding-dong battle.
5: Racing has been a little bit more tricky for us recently, so yeah, I'm sure it's going to be a tough race, but we've definitely been focused on trying to improve that, and hopefully we can try and show that tomorrow.
1: Racing begins in an hour. All Blacks coach Dave Rennie welcomes the new Anzac Day Bledisloe Cup tests. New Zealand rugby's confirmed games against the Wallabies next year in 2029 and 2031, all in Brisbane. Rennie says it'll be a huge weekend for sport. That is sport. I'm Joe Gilfillan.
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0: This is Aotearoa News.
1: In this update, what GeoNet describes as a light earthquake shook central New Zealand just after 11 in the evening. Rated at 4.8 magnitude, the earthquake was 54 kilometres deep and 70 kilometres west of Levin. Officially, the shaking is described as similar to a light truck driving past, and hanging objects may have been seen swinging slightly. The initial event was followed within 15 minutes by two smaller shakes east of Wairoa. Labour leader Chris Hipkins says he wants to return the Kiwi dream. Labour's annual conference weekend has wrapped up. Around 500 supporters turned up for Mr. Hipkins' speech in Wellington during the afternoon. He told them people should be able to make ends meet if they work hard.
2: A warm home, a secure job, good schools for your kids, health care when you need it. Under Labour, that dream won't be reserved for a few, it will be delivered for everyone.
1: ACT's hit back at Labour's new apprenticeship boost, costing $56.5 million a year at their AGM in Auckland. If elected, Labour says it will restore the employer subsidy to 2 years at $500 a month per apprentice and expand it to new industries. A $1,000 grant would also be given to apprentices for tools. David Seymour says Labour's making promises without knowing how they'll fund these things.
3: The Labour Party needs to start putting the taxpayers' money where their mouth is, because at the moment, they've gone from taxing and spending to promising to spend without knowing how they'll fund it at all.
1: A renewed push for us to be prepared for wildfires anywhere in the country. The Bioeconomy Science Institute simulated more than 500,000 potential ignitions across the country. It's identified areas likely to burn under high-risk conditions and the severity of the flames. Fire scientist Laura Kiley says it's the first time high-scale modelling's been done here in New Zealand.
4: One thing that we do see, there's really the potential for extreme fire behaviour everywhere.
1: That's news. In sport, Liam Lawson says he'll need to produce a special performance to remain in the points in Formula One's Austrian Grand Prix. He's qualified ninth, one place ahead of Racing Bulls teammate Arvid Lindblad. Lawson says the grid's becoming increasingly competitive, making for a ding-dong battle.
5: Racing has been a little bit more tricky for us recently, so yeah, I'm sure it's going to be a tough race, but we've definitely been focused on trying to improve that, and hopefully we can try and show that tomorrow.
1: Racing begins in an hour. All Blacks coach Dave Rennie welcomes the new Anzac Day Bledisloe Cup tests. New Zealand rugby's confirmed games against the Wallabies next year in 2029 and 2031, all in Brisbane. Rennie says it'll be a huge weekend for sport. That is sport. I'm Joe Gilfillan.

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0: This is Aotearoa News.
1: In this update, what GeoNet describes as a light earthquake shook central New Zealand just after 11 in the evening. Rated at 4.8 magnitude, the earthquake was 54 kilometres deep and 70 kilometres west of Levin. Officially, the shaking is described as similar to a light truck driving past, and hanging objects may have been seen swinging slightly. The initial event was followed within 15 minutes by two smaller shakes east of Wairoa. Labour leader Chris Hipkins says he wants to return the Kiwi dream. Labour's annual conference weekend has wrapped up. Around 500 supporters turned up for Mr. Hipkins' speech in Wellington during the afternoon. He told them people should be able to make ends meet if they work hard.
2: A warm home, a secure job, good schools for your kids, healthcare when you need it. Under Labour, that dream won't be reserved for a few, it will be delivered for everyone.
1: ACT's hit back at Labour's new apprenticeship boost, costing $56.5 million a year at their AGM in Auckland. If elected, Labour says it will restore the employer subsidy to 2 years at $500 a month per apprentice and expand it to new industries. A $1,000 grant would also be given to apprentices for tools. David Seymour says Labour's making promises without knowing how they'll fund these things.
3: The Labour Party needs to start putting the taxpayers' money where their mouth is, because at the moment, they've gone from taxing and spending to promising to spend without knowing how they'll fund it at all.
1: A renewed push for us to be prepared for wildfires anywhere in the country. The Bioeconomy Science Institute simulated more than 500,000 potential ignitions across the country. It's identified areas likely to burn under high-risk conditions and the severity of the flames. Fire scientist Laura Kiley says it's the first time high-scale modelling's been done here in New Zealand.
4: One thing that we do see, there's really the potential for extreme fire behaviour everywhere.
1: That's news. In sport, Liam Lawson says he'll need to produce a special performance to remain in the points in Formula One's Austrian Grand Prix. He's qualified ninth, one place ahead of Racing Bulls teammate Arvid Lindblad. Lawson says the grid's becoming increasingly competitive, making for a ding-dong battle.
5: Racing has been a little bit more tricky for us recently, so yeah, I'm sure it's going to be a tough race, but we've definitely been focused on trying to improve that, and hopefully we can try and show that tomorrow.
1: Racing begins in an hour. All Blacks coach Dave Rennie welcomes the new Anzac Day Bledisloe Cup tests. New Zealand rugby's confirmed games against the Wallabies next year in 2029 and 2031, all in Brisbane. Rennie says it'll be a huge weekend for sport. That is sport. I'm Joe Gilfillan.
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0: 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He aha ki a.
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1: Koinei, ko ngā rawa nā kōrero o te wā.
2: In this update, support from a business think tank for ACT's idea to shrink government. ACT announced two policies at its weekend AGM, pledging to shake up the welfare system and cull the number of ministries from 43 to 19, led by 18 ministers. The New Zealand Initiative believes it would lead to a faster, more transparent system. Executive Director Oliver Hartwich says our current structure is too complicated.
3: It also gives the bureaucracy multiple opportunities to really slow things down and protect the status quo, and that makes reform much harder.
2: Meanwhile, the number of MPs claiming full accommodation allowances has skyrocketed. In 2009, about 10% of eligible MPs claimed the bonus. Today, that figure has jumped to about 75%. Jacob Jones reports.
4: The rules are intended for MPs who aren't from Wellington to cover the cost of working there. MPs can claim $36,400 a year, while ministers can claim up to $52,000. 30 current MPs who have property interests in Wellington claim the accommodation allowance, and 28 of them claim the maximum amount.
2: As Labor reveals more election policy, pressure mounts on how it'll fund the reinstatement of pay equity. The party's promised to increase funding for apprenticeships if elected, which costs an average of $56.5 million per year. Nationals allege Labor's short on more than $18 billion to cover its policy program, including $11 billion for pay equity. Leader Chris Hipkins says announcements will be made in due course. Another 33 people have been rescued from the rubble left by last week's Venezuela quakes, including several children. However, the death toll has now surpassed 1,400. Tens of thousands remain unaccounted for, and the time for finding additional survivors is running short. That's news. In sport, Ben Stokes will play just one more day of international cricket, ending a 14-year career. The England captain has announced he'll retire at the end of the deciding third test against New Zealand at Trent Bridge. The announcement came while England were in the field on day four, and Stokes later reflected on his captaincy tenure.
5: As good as it is, there are bits where it does get you, it does drain you, and it does affect you in a negative way, but overall it's literally been, you know, 4.5 years or whatever it's been. I've loved every single moment of it.
2: New Zealand need just six more wickets for victory. The knockout stage of the Football World Cup is underway. Co-host Canada are meeting South Africa in the first round of 32 match in Los Angeles. At Sport, I'm Jodie Gill.

Kia ora, I'm Mariana Horner, proud grandmother of my beautiful mokopuna. 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
2: What's that?

0: is Aotearoa News.
1: In this update, winter is making its presence felt at the country's hospitals. A Waikato Hospital ED nurse says she's experienced the worst ever patient overload day in 18 years, just less than a month into winter. The New Zealand Herald reports more than 300 patients went through the ED on June 8th. Health NZ's confirmed the figure, saying it was unusual, but staff were adaptable. And a public health expert is urging people to get vaccinated this flu season to help reduce the burden on our health system. Otago University Professor Michael Baker says vaccination is good for the person being vaccinated, those around them, and for the health system. ACT's new deputy leader has used her first speech in the role to reject what she calls the weaponisation of the Treaty of Waitangi. Nicole McKee replaces Brooke Van Velden, who's leaving Parliament at the election. McKee says she's proud of both her Māori and British ancestry, but doesn't need to choose between them or have politicians define her identity. She says Te Pāti Māori claims to speak for all Māori, but it doesn't speak for her.
2: They do not speak for every Māori parent who wants their children safe and well-educated. Every Māori business owner who wants less red tape and more opportunity.
1: The Motor Trade Association says Labor's plan to expand the apprenticeship boost scheme is a step in the right direction. Labor's pledged to restore a two-year $500 employer subsidy per apprentice and provide apprentices up to $1,000 for work-related costs. It follows the government doubling Trades Academy places in this year's budget. People in Europe continue to swelter in record-breaking temperatures as the heat wave moves east. More than 1,300 deaths have been linked to the heat. What GeoNet describes as a light earthquake shook central New Zealand just after 11 last night. Rated at 4.8 magnitude, the earthquake was 54 kilometres deep and 70 kilometres west of Levin. That's news. In sport, England captain Ben Stokes has announced his retirement from international cricket, stepping down after the current test against New Zealand. The hosts are 103 for four at stumps on day four at Trent Bridge, chasing an unlikely 373 for victory. Liam Lawson scored points for a fourth straight Formula One race, finishing where he started in ninth at the Austrian Grand Prix. Mercedes' George Russell held off a late charge from Max Verstappen to secure his second win of the season. Pole vaulter Eliza McCartney has finished second on countback with a 4.7-metre clearance at a Diamond League meet in Paris. Imogen Harris and Olivia McTaggart were seventh and eighth, respectively. That's sport. I'm Jodie Gill. This

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1: Koinei, ko ngā rawa nā kōrero o te wā.
2: In this update, the Prime Minister says the government's about turn on conservation reform came down to a mistaken wording. Conservation Minister Tama Potaka has scrapped a controversial clause in the government's reform that would have allowed sales of protected land. It follows public outcry over forest and bird maps showing a large amount of land could be sold off under the clause. Chris Luxon says the wording of the clause didn't reflect the government's intentions.
3: This is just the reality of the words on the bill didn't reflect the government's intention. We made a mistake. I mean, it's as simple as that, and I don't get too hung up on the fact we admit them, and if we make them, we correct them.
2: The ACT Party is accusing some doctors of wrongfully signing off people as unable to work. Under its newly announced welfare policy, the party would require all health and disability benefits to be issued by government-employed doctors. It says the number of people who are deemed not work-ready has increased in the last 3 years, despite the government's best efforts. ACT leader David Seymour says abusive behaviour in packed waiting rooms can put pressure on GPs.
4: I think we all know what human nature dictates, much as we admire the work that our GPs do. That's why we're talking about a group employed by MSD with one job, and that's getting people back to work.
2: A race against time to find survivors 4 days on from Venezuela's twin earthquakes. The death toll has surpassed 1,400, with more than 3,000 injured and 1,000 still missing after magnitude 7.2 and 7.5 quakes rocked the capital, Caracas. Temperatures continue to break record highs as Europeans continue to swelter. The heat soared above 40 degrees yesterday in Germany, the Czech Republic and Poland. World Health Organization Chief Tedros Adhanom Ghebreyesus says more than 1,300 deaths have been linked to the heat. That's news. In sport, Ratchan Ravindra has ensured Black Caps teammate Daryl Mitchell has been properly acknowledged after an extraordinary fourth day of their deciding test against England. The day will largely be remembered for England captain Ben Stokes announcing his shock retirement. However, Mitchell's gritty 100 off 241 balls then helped the visitors to 288 for 9 declared, setting the host a challenging 373 to win. Ravindra says Mitchell is a vital teammate. England will resume for the final day on 103 for 4, still 270 runs from victory. It's nil all late in the opening Football World Cup round of 32 match between South Africa and Canada in Los Angeles. That's sport. I'm Jodie Gale.
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0: This is Aotearoa News.
1: In this update, ex-new deputy leader says key ministerial portfolios should be combined so the country can get down to business. The party will campaign on shrinking the number of government departments from 43 to 19. It would also cull the 28 ministers across 78 overlapping portfolios down to 18. Nicole McKee says we have too much bureaucracy.
2: Look at the justice sector as an example. We have a minister for courts, that's me, a minister for justice, a minister for corrections, a minister for police. Why don't we have one minister doing all of justice and law?
1: Meanwhile, a charity rugby match has left Police Minister Mark Mitchell with two broken ribs, much to the Prime Minister's surprise. The parliamentary team of current and former MPs lost to the Invitational side in Russell over the weekend while raising money for Rugby for Life. Chris Luxon says Mitchell hadn't texted him about the injury and joked he must be feeling ashamed.
3: Oh, that is just not
4: for
3: good.
4: For goodness sake,
3: it's not even good for our ACC system, right? Like, that's just adding to the problem that we've got there.
1: The deadline on talks between the US and Iran could be extended if no common ground can be found. A ceasefire agreement between the two countries took effect last week. Negotiators have a 60-day window to formalise a permanent deal, but hostilities between the two nations have flared again with new US strikes on Iranian targets and reports of attacks in the Gulf. Reuters Middle East correspondent Alexander Cornwall says the Iranians also want to charge a fee for the Strait of Hormuz. Water fees are driving up household living costs. Latest research by the Taxpayers Union has found this year's average proposed rates rise around the country is 6.9%, well above the general rate of inflation. When new water charges are included, that rises to 9%. Taxpayers Union spokesperson Jordan Williams says councils are not fairly compensating ratepayers by bringing down their rates to compensate for the new water bills. That's news. In sport, Canadian triumph, South African heartbreak at the Football World Cup on TVNZ.
5: This is dropping nicely. Estakio! Stephen Estakio!
1: The first goal of the tournament's knockout stage came during stoppage time of their match in Los Angeles. Canada snatched a 1-0 victory to advance to the last 16. Ben Stokes has retired from international cricket. The England captain has announced he's ending his 14-year career after tonight's final day of the third test against New Zealand. Stokes was unable to deliver a fairy tale finish with the bat on day four, falling for 30 as England limped to 103 for four at stumps, chasing 373 to win. That's sport. I'm Jodie Gill.
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8: Kanti kina huirere o te wā, ko e te hi wāhi marangai e māma iho ā te ahi ahi. 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

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Hina, ata hina, your boy Maka holding it down. Morning, kapa. Kia ora, good morning. Happy weekend. Was a good one. What did I do yesterday? I went and took my nan over to Taikura practice, which is one of the very many things that you can get amongst this weekend at Te Papa. I'm going to share about what Te Papa is doing to celebrate Matariki. Yeah, just one place that is celebrating Matariki. E whakanui nei tō tātou nei kaupapa rā ko Matariki, tō tātou nei tauhou Māori. And so it's definitely something you want to get into. Maybe you're celebrating in your own way with your whānau, with your hapori, with your community. Yeah. And surely you are. And there's so much more you can do as well there. Something else that's kicking off in July as well, of course, Hongongoi Maroke, Dry July. I'm not calling anyone out, but I'm just saying, if the shoe fits, then I'm a whakamauhu patu rori, ne? Ate Awatoro FM. When we return, we'll talk about what is happening at Matariki, Taikura coming through, and a whole bunch of incredible, workshops that you can get amongst that the staff at Te Papa are putting together just to make us a little bit more informed, shall we say, educated. What Matariki is really all about. Te Awatoro FM. But in the meantime, it's Club 7 Sons of Zion to come. Here's a bit of a throwback. Jamelia, thank you. Te Awatoro, 11 after 10.

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1: 20 out of 10, Ngāti Awatoa FM. Ngā mihi o te wā o Matariki. Kiringi a tātou katoa, ne? Of course, Matariki, not too far away. And there's so much that we can do and see and get amongst. And maybe you're already planning something within your little whānau. I think that's cool. That's cool when I know that some friends of mine, they just go on a little hiding with their fam. They book an Airbnb somewhere where they haven't been before, and they just spend it together. They'll get up and do the little mihi to tarato mate in the morning, and then just it's a time to get together. Whānau tahi, kai tahi, and that's what we want to see. Now, if you are in the Wellington region for Matariki, especially this week, next week, and predominantly this week and next week, okay, Matariki's coming through with some cool things for you to do. Like the Matariki specials at Te Papa Cafe. You can experience Matariki with seasonal cafe specials inspired by the flavours of Aotearoa, New Zealand, drawing from the land, sea and sky, okay? That's all the way from the 1st to the 15th of July, 9:00 a.m. through to 3 p.m. every day. Then you've got Matariki After Dark, leading from the front. It's an adults-only celebration of the stories, traditions and mātauranga, knowledge shared between Aotearoa New Zealand and Te Moananui a Kiwa, the wider Pacific. This, I feel like, will give us a bit of intel, a bit of insight into how other people, I suppose, are celebrating, not necessarily Matariki in a sense, but they're celebrating some things in the same way that we are, well, we here in New Zealand celebrate Matariki. This Thursday, koutou, March 2nd of July. Make sure you get on that kaupapa as well. Of course, something that I know that a whole lot of people, especially in the kapahaka, would look forward to, and that's the Taikura Kapahaka 2026. Taikura Kapahaka is a treasured annual gathering of over 600 kaumātua from across the motu during the time of Matariki. They all gather together in the what's it called? I suppose the theatre, eh? In the Oceania room here. This is happening on Saturday the 4th and Sunday the 5th. So that's this Saturday and Sunday, kicking off at 10:20. I know that the forehead is at 9 o'clock. And I've been left with the envious task of taking my nan in on Saturday morning. And of course, because they are hosting, because we are hosting Taikura Ponike, sort of hosting Taikura Kapahaka, I know that Nan's Lorpu, the Wellington Taikura, had to open and close. So I'll be there all weekend. So why don't you come on through? Saturday the 4th and Sunday the 5th of June, that's this weekend. 10:20 is when the performances start, and they finish at 5:30. Both days. Make sure you check that out as well. And also the Matariki Whānau Day, Unity. We're all in the same boat. Come together to celebrate Matariki with free whānau-friendly workshops and activities. Kicking off next Friday, 10 a.m. through to 2 p.m. A whole lot of things you can do, koutou mā. It's all go at Te Papa for Matariki. And like I said, you may be spending Matariki with your whānau. Just remember that Matariki is a time to remember our mate, to come together, whakawhanaungatanga, kaitahi. Maybe I'm putting too much pressure on the kaitahi, because probably it's my favourite part of Matariki. Anyway, fam, get amongst it. Ngāti Awatoa FM, mihi atu ki koutou katoa, o tēnei o te wāhanga o Matariki. Get down tonight, come on, yeah, get down tonight,

0: That was Chris Tomoy, Mare, Tui Tui Yara, and Te Awatoa. Sugar Round family, you know everything you need to know about Hongongoi Maroke. It's dry July, and I'm saying if the shoe fits, well, maybe you want to put that on, lace it up, and go for a run. That's up after the break, Te Awatoa.
1: Hey, are you cycling this weekend?
2: Yeah, heading out tomorrow.
1: Okay, remember to have a hmm.
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1: Yeah, go hard, but have a hmm first, and wear all that fancy protective gear you've got, because you're the best with getting the kids to help in the community garden, and we're going to need all hands on deck if we're going to get those tomatoes as big as last year.
2: Yeah, those tomatoes were like volleyballs. 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

0: It's your Kiwi girl, Lord, coming through with Disclosure. 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
0: Andy, tēnei wā tonu kei te kōrero mātou. Mō tētehi atu kaupapa whānui rawatu. A tērā marama kā timata. Rako te hurai. And we're talking about Dry July. Dry July, you know, we're all familiar with the kaupapa, right? Simple as the rules of Dry July. Dry July is a free fundraiser that challenges you to go alcohol-free in July to raise funds for people affected by cancer. The rules are simple. Step one, sign up to Dry July. Step two, ask family, friends and roommates to donate to you. Step three, go alcohol-free in July. Step four, help people affected by cancer. What are the benefits of taking part in Dry July? The best part about taking part in Dry July is that you'll be able to raise funds to improve the comfort, care and well-being of people affected by cancer. On top of that, you'll also experience some great health benefits, like more energy, improved mental health, sense of achievement, that's cool, healthier skin, everyone likes a bit of healthier skin, eh? I know I do, better sleep, and a clearer head as well. Where does the money go? Cancer is a sobering reality for far too many New Zealanders and their whānau. Dry July raises vital funds to support the comfort, care and well-being of those affected. Proudly supporting Cancer Support New Zealand, Prostate Cancer Foundation New Zealand and the Cancer Rehabilitation Centre. This is an incredible kaupapa. There's even a leaderboard. People are coming through already having signed up to Dry July. In terms of the leaderboards for participants, so each singular person, Anita Sharp, her name's Anita Sharp, she's got about $1,000 in her fundraising kit. Teams, we've got the Papakura Puffers, $618 in their kit. And workplaces, we've got Clive Boot Scooters. Be cool to see some like Wellington groups, hey, in on this, hey. See some cool, nice Wellington names on their on the leaderboard here. The funds raised through Dry July will help improve the comfort, care and well-being of New Zealanders affected by cancer. Whether it's access to well-being workshops or exercise and rehabilitation programs, all funds raised for Dry July in New Zealand stay in New Zealand to benefit cancer patients, their families and carers. And look, you don't have to be a fish, okay? You do not have to be a fish to get in on the Dry July kaupapa. Maybe it's just you're a bit of a sort of a wine every now and then, you know, every you know, once a week, a little bit of wine with your kai. And maybe that's enough for you to think to yourself, you know what? I'm going to take this mantle and run with it. Near Dry July. No matter how little or how much you drink, if you are in the business of helping friends and whānau who are affected by cancer, then come on through, man. This kaupapa is for all. Dry July, get amongst it. Starting in a couple of weeks' time, but you can get in on the kaupapa now. A lot of people have, so why don't you get a head start? RTL Toy FM, back to beats. Legend Mystic, sun goes down. Here for your Monday. Morena!

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1: And just like that, fam, another day done and dusted for your Monday morning. 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

the Cosy. And I'm just trying to, what's the word? Gather myself to be asked to take her. Because it's all the way in Petone and she just probably will want a friend. 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You know, I love my Nan. I love my Nan. You know I do. Nan, I don't feel like sitting around with all your friends on a Monday night. RTL Tori FM. We'll catch you back here nice and early for tomorrow. Ariana Grande in the mix for your Monday. And we will see you beautiful people for tomorrow. Heo ya no, ma te wa, hai apopo. Kaki de. Yeah.

0: This is Aotearoa News.
1: In this update, the Prime Minister is accusing Chloe Swarbrick of deliberately trying to undermine the country. The Green Party co-leader has written to the EU Trade Commissioner with concerns the government isn't meeting its climate targets. The Commissioner appears to have brushed off the concerns, reaffirming the EU's commitment to collaborate with New Zealand. Chris Luxon says Swarbrick's actions are a pretty bad look for someone vying to be Deputy Prime Minister.
2: As I understand it, she's gone and reached out to a Green European MP and cooked up this case that we're not meeting those obligations. And I think the only people that get hurt through something like that are our exporters.
1: The Prime Minister says it's also raising concerns about the Civil Aviation Authority. The government's ordered an overhaul of aviation rules after an Air New Zealand jet was grounded in Los Angeles in March. Our CAA doesn't recognise Boeing engineers in LA, so the airline was forced to fly six of its own engineers over for 6 days to complete the engine change. Chris Luxon says the authority needs to be much more innovative and on point.
2: There's about 350 rule issues that they're sitting there that they play back are just dumb and or stupid. And there's about 23 projects now that have been amalgamated around those rules.
1: One person is seriously injured following a single vehicle crash near Blackpool in land of Greymouth this morning. Aotearoa Road is closed and will remain closed for some time. Olympian and former Auckland Mayor Les Mills Sr. has died, aged 92. He founded the global Les Mills fitness franchise. Emotions are high in Venezuela as volunteers scramble to find survivors from last week's devastating quakes. The death toll surpassed 1,400 people, with over 3,000 people injured and thousands still missing. International aid is flowing into the country and specialised search and rescue teams are now on the ground. One rescuer told Sky News what matters most is finding people alive. That's news. In sport, Canada has stunned South Africa in stoppage time to snatch a late 1-0 victory in the round of 32 FIFA World Cup match in Los Angeles. Just as things looked destined for extra time, Stephen Estakio fired in the winner for the co-host. He's told TVNZ he felt the weight of his nation while connecting his right boot with the ball.
3: When I shot, I felt that everybody shot with me. Everybody put a little bit of power on it and it went to the back of the net, so I'm very happy.
1: Canada will either meet the Netherlands or Morocco in the round of 16 this Sunday. England captain Ben Stokes has announced his retirement from international cricket, stepping down after the current test against New Zealand. On the field, England have struggled to 103 for 4 at stumps on day 4 in pursuit of 373 for victory. At sport, I'm Jodie.

0: Aotearoa Tour. 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

Troy Kingi on Ate Oto. If you're here with Toby, keep listening. We're going to be talking about the Nine Matariki Sisters scavenger hunt happening at Petaone, and it's going to be happening this weekend. A fun activity for the Tamariki to do whilst they're on the school holidays there. We'll tell you more about that very soon on Ate Oto FM. Here for you now is Wake Up.

0: Rudd now on Athi O'Toole, if you're here with Toby. Exciting to be talking about the Nine Matariki Sisters Scavenger Hunt happening this Saturday over in Petone. If it's something to do with the Tamariki whilst they're on their school holiday break, then this could be a great event for you. It's an adventure. Get ready to explore Jacob Street and beyond as you hunt for the Nine Matariki Sisters stars. Search for all nine sisters in shop windows between the 4th and the 26th of July. It's free to enter. Awesome prizes are up for grabs for you. And also keep your eyes peeled for more details coming soon on their website and Facebook pages. So gather your whānau, join the Matariki fun, and go enjoy doing a little bit of a scavenger hunt around Petone. Should be a good bit of fun there as well. So that should be super awesome. Keep an eye out for them as well, and it's going to be awesome. So, if you want more information, check out I Love Petone, the Jackson Street program, and you'll be able to find more information on there. That is the Nine Matariki Sisters Scavenger Hunt kicking off from this Saturday. Here with Toby at the Old Thor FM.
1: 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10, 10, 10, 10, 10, 10, 10, 10, 10, 10, 10, 10, 10, 10, 10, 10, 10, 10, 10, 10, 10, 10, 10, 10, 10, 10, 10, 10, 10, 10,

0: This is Aotearoa News.
1: In this update, the Prime Minister says the benefit of allowing heavier freight doesn't make up for the drawbacks. The government's removing some permit requirements for some high-productivity motor vehicles in August. Transporting NZ is disappointed it didn't also sign off on letting trucks carry more weight. Chris Luxon says they looked at the idea, but surprisingly it didn't stack up.
2: The real issue was damage to the roads. It was quite big relative to the benefits we get.
1: Parts of Wairarapa remain completely cut off and some Wellingtonians still have no power since Friday's storm. Flooding and slips wiped out multiple bridges when 150 km/h winds lashed the region with more than 8 metre swells. Access to Martinborough remains limited and Longbush Road is currently the only open route. Wellington Electricity expects to restore power today to the last 100 homes still cut off. Members of the controversial Gloria Vale religious sect are rejecting claims they live in a cult. The West Coast community's granted documentary producer Dame Julie Christie rare access for new series Devotion, the Gloria Vale story. It features interviews with current and former members along with outside voices as heard in the trailer.
3: The TV show The Handmaid's Tale say that they modelled their costuming there on ours. I don't take that as a reproach.
1: Olympian and politician Les Mills Sr. has died, aged 91. Mills founded the global Les Mills fitness franchise, opening his first gym in Auckland in 1968, moving to Victoria Street in 1979. The decorated sportsman won numerous world titles and reigned as Auckland's mayor for much of the 90s. His family says he inspired millions around the world to fall in love with fitness. In a recording, he once described his passion.
4: We've all got something. Some people paint beautifully, and I ran faster.
1: That's news. In sport, jubilation in Canada with the Football World Cup co-host creating history, albeit on US soil. Their maiden appearance in a World Cup knockout stage will extend for another match after a stoppage time equaliser eliminated South Africa 1-0 in Los Angeles. Coach Jesse Marsh says it's a historic moment.
5: The hard work from these guys, the character of them, they're Canadian heroes. That's what I told them at the end. They're now Canadian heroes. I'm so happy for them.
1: Shane Van Gisbergen has swept the NASCAR weekend in California, winning today's cup race 24 hours after his victory in Division 2. Senior All Black Cody Taylor says the expectations around work ethic have been applied in camp early by new coach Dave Rennie. The squad has assembled in Christchurch ahead of Saturday's season opening test against France. That's sport. I'm Jodie Gill.